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0: 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I'm just out of BLS at the moment. 15013 Northeast 91st Street.
1: This is Medic 1621, copy. There's another crew that dropped that we're right on top of as well.
2: Dispatch, Medic 1619, we've got a pretty good shot to that call that 21's on as well.
0: Yeah, 19, I will go ahead and drop that on you. And 21, if you can make the turnaround real quick, then I'll just give you that free alert on the over at Terra Show.

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0: 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I'm going to head you to 485 Elm.
1: N14 Northeast 72nd Avenue, Unit T87, at Carriage House Apartment. Priority 3, Squad 5, Fall 4714 Northeast 72nd Avenue, Unit T87, at Carriage House Apartment. 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
0: 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We can clear all the units. 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

0: 16 trailer.
1: Spot 5. Go ahead for spot 5. Yeah, do you want us to come out there and help?
0: Negative, thank you.

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And medic 1609, let's have you start making your way in a little closer, headed 3-4.

0: 歌，你是一个人心情呢，就任何偏音。
1: 16, 16, 16, 16, 16, 16, 16, 16, 16, 16, 16, 16, 16, 16, 16, 16, 16, 16, 16, 16, 16, 16, 16, 16, 16, 16, 16, 16, 16, 16, 16, 16, 16, 16, 16, 16, 16, 16, 16, 16, 16, 16, 16, 16, 16, 16, 16, 16, 16, 16, 16, 16, 16, 16, 16, 16, 16, 16, 16, 16, 16, 16, 16, 16, 16, 16, 16, 16, 16, 16, 16, 16, 16, 16, 16, 16, 16, 16, 16, 16, 16, 16, 16, 16, 16, 16, 16, 16, 16, 16, 16, 16, 16, 16, 16, 16, 16, 16, 16, 16, 16, 16, 16, 16, 16, 16, 16, 16, 16, 16, 16, 16, 16, 16, 16, 16, 16, 16, 16, 16, 16, 16, 16, 16, 16, 16,

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1: 616-11-11, code 3 for an MBA. This is going to be I-5 southbound on the bridge.
2: 40. Portland engine, traffic accident, 50 I-5 southbound, at I-5 southbound bridge. Priority 3, engine 1, truck 1, Portland engine, traffic accident, 50 I-5 southbound, at I-5 southbound bridge. Map page
1: 2134. 1614, 14, I copy that. 1614, code 4. Medic 1617, when you're ready, 48 Alpha. And Medic 1611, 11, I might have been just confirming you copy your accident on the I-5 bridge.
3: Yeah. Well, I see you guys that we got mapped to the wrong address, but we're going to be at the right one here in just a second.
1: Thank you. I copy and 11, I see you responding now. Thank you.
3: 1675, we're clear and available.
1: I'm coming. 74, no worries. Make some reasons for that unit number. I got you clear and available. Hey, 74, let's get you posted up at 36. Let me know when you're there. We'll do your lunch.

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0: 208, you're good to start for 50. 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

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I'm going to give you an ALS transfer coming out of Salmon Creek going to Sunnyside, E31. 57-year-old male, due for stroke. 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

0: Tiger Patrol, two-car non-injury collision, south I-5 on exit 2. Subjects were initially arguing, believe they have been separated.
1: Semi-hospital, they're green, Semi-Creek comes semi-divert.

0: That's my 1623, we're ready to post.
1: I copy you're clear and available. And 23, I copy you are ready as well. 23, I got a local dispatch coming out of Santa Cruz that's been home that I need to get on you. It'll be out at ER 9. It's a 75-year-old female, seems for numbness. She just needs a PCS, and she's going down to Discovery Nursing on Hazel Lab.

0: Unit going up to the U. What was your unit number? I cut you off.
1: 1616.
0: 15, thank you. I got you heading up there now. And 1628, I'll just put you at 55 Alpha for now.

0: 16-18-1-8, when you are clear and ready, head up to 49 Alpha, please. 16-22, I'll have you continue up to 45.
1: 18.
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0: 1317. If you two are parked, I'd like to get your lunch going for you.
1: Thank you.
0: 13 perfect. I got you out. It is 1744. Medic 1614-13 to stand down on your prelude. This is going to be DLS. Okay, 1672, this call will be yours. Code 1 person at 3413 Fruit Valley Road.
1: Sixteen twenty-nine,
0: I copy, you're clear. Hurry up.

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Priority 3, Squad 71, Medic 51, Traffic Accident, 700 Yale Bridge Road, at Milepost 30, SR 503. Priority 3, Squad 71, Medic 51, Traffic Accident, 700 Yale Bridge Road, at Milepost 30, SR 503. Map page 6419.

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1: 44, question 25.
0: Oh, thank you so much for your help. You have a good night.
1: Good night.

0: T-73. T-73 responding.
1: Also, Swift, Portland, though, here's the supply. I think it's a Camaro. It's 01. No plates. It was the wrong way on I-5, taking a piece of chance to check. It's all down in the 4,000.
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0: Copy.

0: 3-0. We're going to be clear here. Subject did not like any last question.
1: There you go, Gabby. Six

0: Tom, Squad 31.
1: Squad 31.
0: I'm just confirming, do we have an EMR unit attached to this call?
1: Steve, I mean, it looks like Medic 1612 is responding, but their call was closing for some reason.
0: Appreciate.
2: Sixteen seventy in the 5 77 30 in the 520. Good morning. You are good to log in.
0: We are responding. I see a note says request to report to DPR. What is that short for?
1: Well, probably Portland Providence, Prov. But the call came from your dispatch center, so why don't you double check with them?
3: Okay. 75, crossing the 205 bridge. Where would you like us?
2: 875, welcome back. I had 2 3 6

0: 船是中间。就你们说什么吧，就要问你还在考虑是哪个合适，还有没有合适的？
1: No。
2: District 7 unit on fire car north, can you repeat?
3: Yeah, engine 7, I'm just wanting to do it.
2: Copy.

0: for good morning, and the 522, you're good to log in.
1: Hey, Tom, Rescue
0: 7-1. Rescue 7-1, go ahead.
1: Rescue 7-1's responding with him.
0: Copy.

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0: 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Excuse me.
1: 273. We're in the area to locate. Does the caller have any description further or writing on scene?

0: 17-17, I'm going to have to owe you a couple minutes on your lunch. I need you to respond code 3 to this hemorrhage, please. 17171 Southeast 22 Drive.
1: Yes, that's my 224. We're able to help where you want.
0: Medic 1630-30, I've got a free alert for you, 13716 Northeast 81 Street. 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Could you repeat your number, please?
1: 1624.
0: Medic 1624, copy, standby. 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

0: Medic 16-6262, I'm showing you what's complete. I'm gonna have you guys take one of the ED there at Salmon Creek, please, coming out of room number 2, going to Kaiser Westside, MS, room 2. This is an ALS transport, looks like patient needs... So you guys wanted another payment during transport to PCS, please.
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Let's have you guys start for 3-4, please. Medic 1628, pre-alert 13822 northeast 42 out.

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1: 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Priority 3, engine 7. Sick person, 13822 Northeast 42nd Avenue. Map page 3124.

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1: 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You guys are good to walk in. 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
2: 1620, copy. Thank you so much.
5: 1620, thank you. And also, someone unrelated might be trying to flag you down. There's another call in the area for police. Just a heads up.
2: 1620, copy. Thank you. Appreciate that.

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2: Yeah, it sounds like our call and the police call in the area are the same call, and we have the patient hopping in the back of the ambulance right now.
3: Gerald Smale with Rock 18.
0: Yeah, that's our medical call. It sounds like he's also suicidal, which is generating the police call.
3: All right, then. Thank you. Copy.

0: Sí, sí.
1: Sí, Federico González, sí, ¿qué tipo de
0: Five five five five five five five five five five five five five five five five five five five five five five five five five five five five five five five five five five five five five five five five five five five five five five five five five five five five five five five five five five five five five five five five five five five five five five five five five five five five five five five five five five five five five five five five five five five five five five five five five five five five five five five five five five five five five five five five five five five five five five five five five five five five five five five five five five five five five five five five five five five five five five five five five five five five five five five five five five five five five five five five five five five five five five five five five five five five five five five five five five five five five five five five five five five five five five five five five five five five five five five five five five five five five five five five five five five five five five five five five five five five five five five five five five five five five five five five five five five five five five five five five five five five five five five five five five five five five five five five five five five five five five five five five five five five five five five five five five five five five five five five five five five five five five five five five five five five five five five five five five five five five five five five five five five five five five five five five five five five five five five five five five five five five five five five five five five five five five five five five five five five five five five five five five five five five five five five five five five five five five five five five five five five five five five five five five five five five five five five five five

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0: No, he's fine. He should be transferred with 1620.
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Priority 5, engine 2, unknown outside fire situation, 1002 SR 500 westbound, at SR 500 westbound at I-5 southbound. Priority 5, engine 2, unknown outside fire situation, 1002 SR 500 westbound, at SR 500 westbound at I-5 southbound, map page 2122.

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0: Vancouver Patrols. Per County, fire unit in route of grass fire, West 500, either at I-5 or 205, conflicting information.
1: Yeah.
0: Looks like it's going to be I-5, West at I-5.

0: is it West 500 to I-5 Southwest?
1: To south. And looks like it's coming from underneath that overpass.
0: Engine 2, Circum.
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0: And one of the $2 million we had on your call was a deputy who says it's going to be westbound right before the St. John's exit for your best access.
1: So westbound on 500, just east of St. John's?
0: Affirmative. That's what it's sounding like.
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0: 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Second crew choose on highway to replace Austin.
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0: I have additional callers adding to the best access, seeing westbound 500, turn left on 15, and it should be right there.
1: Copy, so it's west of the St. John's exit.
0: That's what it sounded like, yeah.
2: I have access to the west of the St. John's exit.
1: Once more?
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Crossing 1515, can I get you guys to respond code 3 up to Woodlands, please? We're getting one here from Cowlitz 913 Grant Lane. Looks like it's a code 3 for a breathing problem. I'll get your notes and stuff when I get them. FedEx 1525, 45.

0: Medic 1615, looks like this is for an 86-year-old female. She's had a cough for a week, used up Buterol with no relief. You're responding with Chief 12. 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
2: 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Priority 2, Squad 35, breathing problems. 101 Northwest 12th Avenue, Unit 107, at Mountain View Medical. 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

0: is coming out of room number 49, going to Kaiser Sunnyside, 10180 Southeast Sunnyside Road, MSPCU. This is an ALS transport. Looks like we should need a cardiac monitor, IDF, and a PCS, please.
1: This is Lindsay.

0: 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Can you confirm your EOS with me, please?
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0: Copy, thank you, standby. Medic 1525, this is going to be code 3 on Hemorrhage 1119 Northwest 15th Ave. I'll put a note on the call you're responding from.
2: ...1119 Northwest 16th Avenue. Priority 2, Squad 35, Hemorrhage or Laceration, 1119 Northwest 16th Avenue. 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
1: 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I'm not entirely sure if they want your code 1 or code 3. Can you confirm with Firecom, please? It's 8514 Northeast Cogan Road, 81677. You can stand down. Have you guys post 3-4 instead, please?
0: And we will find out. All the arrests at Fifth County with the DV at 9247-014 status. Squad 6-1 at 1615. Go ahead, we're just driving.

0: 2014. This is pending for PD. The victim and the suspect are separated. Your victim's going to be in a wheelchair, Carhartt jacket, and camo pants.
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non-injury collision, South 205, north end of Glen Jackson, left shoulder. Any team?

0: 么多的事，就是这个就是我老婆，但是
1: 对
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2: You want to say something?
0: Oh my gosh.
3: Just wanted to update your location for you guys. They are going to be at 4th Plain and Broadway.
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1: 1614. Do we have PD on the way over to our call?
0: Hey, Brent, they are en route to you. They're asking if you if you can advise if you transfer before they get there.
1: Yep.
0: Yeah. 16-18, I got your LC, 1924.
2: Dispatcher, please have some time, please.
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1: Priority 5, squad 61, sick person, 8415, Northeast Hazeldale Avenue, unit 67. At Cougar Creek Apartments. Priority 5, Squad 61, sick person, 8415 Northeast Hazeldale Avenue, Unit 67. At Cougar Creek Apartments, map page 2103.
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1: 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Thank you, 32.

0: 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We're going to be cold warm, but this is going to creep the same quiet weather.
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0: 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Thank you for
1: this. Can you clear the fire on Fort Lane and en route to the other on February?
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3: 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This patient's coming out of the ED up there at Salmon Creek, room 1212. Going to Kaiser Sunnyside 2 North. This is a bariatric patient. Looks like he needs a stretcher only in a PCS, please.
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0: Leva, Lincoln, Edward, Ida, Victor, Adam. First of Catherine, King, Adam, Tom, Henry, Edward, Robert, Ida, Nora, Edward, no middle. 2007-12-07, should be out of Washington.
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1: Choking, 29002 Northeast 6th Avenue. Priority 2, truck 21, medic 21. Choking, 29002 Northeast 6th Avenue, map page 4115.

degree, no record with the last name of Lincoln Edward Ida Victor Adam. A return for last of Lincoln Edward Young Victor Adam hyphen Aguilar 2000 person July 3rd, 2026 expiration.

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Priority 2, engine 41, medic 42, stroke 2647 Northwest Kent Street, unit 106. Priority 2, engine 41, medic 42, stroke 2647 Northwest Kent Street, unit 106, map page 1303.

Priority 2, engine 5, inside gas smell, 6311 Northeast 101st Court. Priority 2, engine 5, inside gas smell, 6311 Northeast 101st Court. Response channel, Ops 51, map page 2209.

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Medic 1620, realert 411 Southeast 177 out.

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1: 46.
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2: 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Priority 2, engine 9, fall 411 Southeast 177th Avenue, map page 2331.

And so he's been warned off the interstate. He's going to be taking the 99th Street on-ramp, so heading north in the southbound lanes.

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1: Engine 8, unknown problem, 9714 Southeast Mill Plain Boulevard at Walgreens. Priority 2, engine 8, unknown problem, 9714 Southeast Mill Plain Boulevard at Walgreens. Map page 2228.

0: 3 for an elevation, 13604 Northeast 110 way.
1: Matt, 13604 Northeast 110th way. Priority 2, engine 11. Carbon monoxide inhalation or hazmat. 13604 Northeast 110th way. Map page 3235.
0: Civic 1628, I copy your code 1 Southwest, Family Rider
2: 18, 2028. 24. Eastern 1628, EP, decision split for police is pending for them. 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
1: Your call has been downgraded for your Toyota AMR is asking if you'd like them to detain you or clear.
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Priority 2, Engine 63, Battalion 61, Traffic Accident, 1848 Northeast 134th Street. Priority 2, Engine 63, Battalion 61, Traffic Accident, 1848 Northeast 134th Street, Map Page 3126.

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1: Truck 63.
0: Yeah, truck 63, traffic accident with engine 63.
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0: Medic 1629, code 3 for a breathing problem, 1000 Northeast 82 Ave, Medic 1624-58. Medic 1623, code 3, inhalation, 4508 Northeast 41 Street.
1: Breathing problem. 1000 Northeast 82nd Avenue, Unit 124, at Kamloo Retirement, map page 2229. RT2, engine 5, carbon monoxide inhalation or hazmat, 4508 Northeast 41st Street. Priority 2, engine 5, carbon monoxide inhalation or hazmat, 4508 Northeast 41st Street, map page 2113.

0: Jerk 5.
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2: Priority 1, engine 61, squad 61, cardiac or respiratory arrest, 12714 Northeast 8th Court. Priority 1, engine 61, squad 61, cardiac or respiratory arrest, 12714 Northeast 8th Court, map page 3127.
1: P30 stands in altitude.
3: That cardiac arrest probably canceled. Squad 61.
4: Received. Engine 53, please, Squad 61.
3: Squad 61, copy. Thank you.
5: Yeah. I'm going to go first, too. Fire check on lift of the electric box. Low voltage, they're not concerned about it. They're probably going to need to call anybody out.
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4: Deputy and Aider on scene. Both directions for the block westbound will be opened shortly. One car is guardrail. Possible impairment on driver. Number 9, 2053.

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2: Twenty-fourth Avenue, Unit 29, at Golden West Mobile Manor. Priority 3, Engine 4, fall, 6811 Northeast 124th Avenue, Unit 29, at Golden West Mobile Manor. 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
1: With the station, but she's saying that she had a sharp object that she used to cut herself and won't tell us where it's at. 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
2: Well, we're familiar. I think we're okay.
1: Copy. And she would like to make sure that you knock softly on the door.
2: 7-4, copy. 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
1: Copy.

0: 就是跟唐太师那腿心心心里好像有一点点的念头，就是跑心那个心那个在自己唐太师
1: 把这声音唱一下。

Terminal 69, please. Please, this is the Terminal 69, please. Terminal 69, please. Terminal 69, please. Terminal 69, please. Terminal 69, please. Terminal 69, please. Terminal 69, please. Terminal 69, please. Terminal 69, please. Terminal 69, please. Terminal 69, please. Terminal 69, please. Terminal 69, please. Terminal 69, please. Terminal 69, please. Terminal 69, please. Terminal 69, please. Terminal 69, please. Terminal 69, please. Terminal 69, please. Terminal 69, please. Terminal 69, please. Terminal 69, please. Terminal 69, please. Terminal 69, please. Terminal 69, please. Terminal 69, please. Terminal 69, please. Terminal 69, please. Terminal 69, please. Terminal 69, please. Terminal 69, please. Terminal 69, please. Terminal 69, please. Terminal 69, please. Terminal 69, please. Terminal 69, please. Terminal 69, please. Terminal 69, please. Terminal 69, please. Terminal 69, please. Terminal 69,

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0: 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Roger, that is Charlie Lee for the safety down.
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0: call.
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Priority 2, engine 94, medic 43, breathing problem, 1368 54th Street, map page 1410.

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0: 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We are clear from a patient refusal.
1: Copy. I'm going to have you guys head over to Southwest Police and pick up one of the ED room price and go to Albemarle Cascade Park. If you don't want some of these park crests out, feel the transport. Looks like patient needs are only 50 minutes. Let them know you're on the way.

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2: 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Northeast 1, engine 8, chest pain, 13118 Northeast 4th Street, unit 102, map page 2227.
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0: 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Medic 15-29, code 3 for a fall, 4541 Northeast 66 out.
1: Aiden.
2: Chest pain, 21911 Northeast 147th Street. Priority 1, engine 31. Chest pain, 21911 Northeast 147th Street. Map page 3321. Squad 5, fall, 4541 Northeast 66th Avenue. Priority 3, Squad 5, fall, 4541 Northeast 66th Avenue. Map page 2218.

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0: 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Code 3 unknown problem, 2714 Northeast, 112 out.
1: Medic 714 Northeast 112th Avenue. Priority 2, engine 6, unknown problem, 2714 Northeast 112th Avenue. Map page 2221.

0: 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Medic 16-24, did you guys copy your call?
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0: 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He's away.
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1: Sorry, copy. 1617, continue up for 45 Alpha, please. The next 1623, let's do 58.

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1: 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I can try and call him back.
0: Squad one copy, we're attempting.
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Medic 1617, head to 34. Medic 1621, I'm going to turn your on, have you headed for 45 also, please?

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1: 21, 45 up. Dispatcher 1675, Kowalski.
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0: to involve attempting to locate patient.
1: That's number 1525-25, we're going to return back to the office.
2: 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Just our 5 16 22, we are good for the
0: animal.

0: 16, 12, 5. Never mind, this is her.
1: 16-29, all right, copy. I guess you're not going to Randall's. Medic 16-20-20, I copy your clip for what's down with Cecil. I accidentally put you transporting. Let me know when you guys cancel.

0: 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We're going to meet 201 Pacific Creek.
1: I copy 201 Pacific Creek. Medic 1617-17. I am United. Out of service for the 2. Have a good night.
2: 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You have a good night.

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1: 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8, 16 23, 8, 16 23, 8, 16 23, 8, 16 23, 8, 16 23, 8, 16 23, 8, 16 23, 8, 16

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1: Copy, static 1622-0, I'm going to have you respond to 1677's call, 717 Southeast 139th Avenue. It was originally put as a Cleveland State Catcher.

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0: 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I think that there's no breathing problems. 601 East, 4-5 Boulevard.
1: Okay, right away.

you guys are going to be closer to the code once I get it. 14715 Northeast 20 Ave. But at 1522, I'm going to have you stand down from that call. Can I have you guys take this report, please?

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0: 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I'm showing you it's complete. I've got a pre-alert for you. 2415 Southeast 138 course.
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0: 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Can I get this list of OHSU?
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0: 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And
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0: please report.
1: Dispatch, Medic 1625, we're headed back.
0: 25, I copy. Let me know when you're crossing the bridge. I'll get you a post.

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Priority 1, engine 61, chest pain, 1805 Northeast 86th Street, map page 2102.

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0: 16-25, I'm going to get you guys off your lunch. I have covered shows that way. It's 23 to 7.
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0: 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Priority 3, Engine 5, Engine 1, Truck 5, Battalion 1, fire contained in an appliance, 3613 Northeast 51st Street, Unit I-1. Response Channel, Ops 51. Map page 2113.
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1: At Park Lane Apartments, map page 3134.

Priority 4, Squad 35, unknown problem, 309 Northeast 1st Avenue, at St. Helens Manor. Priority 4, Squad 35, unknown problem, 309 Northeast 1st Avenue, at St. Helens Manor. Map page 4235.

Priority 5, engine 63, sick person, 2735 Northeast 134th Street, Unit 138. Priority 5, engine 63, sick person, 2735 Northeast 134th Street, Unit 138, map page 3126.

Route 1524, can we get you guys to head over to South Pass, please, and pick up one at ED's coming out of room number 26, going local private residence, 39011 Northeast 141 out. This is an ALS problem, or sorry, this is an ALS patient, like they have a vent, they have a phone vent, they do have a trait, need to pick up, please. And then in 22, can I get you guys to head to 5-8 instead?

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1: Priority 2, engine 35, breathing problems, 303 Northeast 4th Street. Priority 2, engine 35, breathing problems, 303 Northeast 4th Street, map page 4235.

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0: Yeah, we made contact with the apartment. 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And systems reset. 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
1: Coming.
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Medic 1625, sounds like Engine 63 is requesting an ALS unit for 1677's call. I'm not sure if they want you code 1 or code 3. 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
1: NG53, Phonetic 6245, did you guys want us to code Monica 3?
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0: Phonetic 6245, what's the answer?
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1: A1675, 36, please. 9016-1919, can I get you guys ahead of the 3-4? 9016-21, I'm going to have you guys head to Salmon Creek and take one out of the ET School 6. Coming out of room number 1, going into Randall's Children's Hospital, room 404. This is an ALS transport. Looks like patient needs IV, antibiotics running, and a PCS, please.

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0: 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B, apartment is B as in boy, 26. 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
1: This, 7205 Northeast 43rd Street. Priority 5, Truck 5. Public assist, 7205 Northeast 43rd Street. 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

0: Can you get the whole piece of the other unit, for location for patient transfer?
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1: A1675, I'm going to have you guys head over to 1674 for a transfer assistant. 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
1: 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Priority 5, Engine 5. Investigation assist. 6211 Northeast 67th Street. Map page 2207.

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1: 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I have to give it to you. Here's a unit 560. Please see the

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0: 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Can I have you guys head over to 34, please?
1: Five, engine 11, carbon monoxide inhalation or hazmat, 12505 Northeast 104th Way. Priority 5, engine 11, carbon monoxide inhalation or hazmat, 12505 Northeast 104th Way, map page 3234.
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0: 15-23, code 3, number 620 Northeast, 144 off, headed 15-25, Freddy.
1: Hemorrhage or laceration, 620 Northeast, 144th Avenue. Priority 2, engine 10. Hemorrhage or laceration, 620 Northeast, 144th Avenue. Map page 2226.

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0: 8677
1: Do you want me to put this for law enforcement? It looks like there's an officer safety flag on your patient. His name is Brian C. Eastham. And the officer safety says that he's suicidal, he's known to use drugs, and he's known to arm himself with knives. And the call taker did note that everything sounded calm during the call. I'll go ahead and split it as a precaution.
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0: 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Last year they stepped on you. Was it 1621 on the way back?
1: 21, that's correct. I don't know about that.

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0: 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There's some access instructions on the call.
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Sick person, 12415 Northeast 44th Street. Second alarm. Priority 5, engine 6. Sick person, 12415 Northeast 44th Street. Second alarm, map page 2215.

0: Okay, so it looks like Crescent Train is on the spinner now. Have you get the 5-8, please?
1: No, you got it.
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1: Your caller, who's our patient, is extremely escalated, calling our call taker names, being in the hospital, kicked him out. He said he's not violent, but he's, our call taker did split this for police. Are you going to stage

0: This is Flash Medic 16-19-19, we'll round it out. 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
1: 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Seizure, 14715 Northeast 20th Avenue. 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
1: That is 16:30. You broke up at the end. Could you go again, please?
0: Go for it.
1: 16:30. 30, go for it. 19.

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1: 1626, go ahead.
0: Code 1 response is fine. 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
1: Copy that. Yeah, we're coming from Highway 5 and 9th Street, so we'll get a little bit.
0: Squad 1, copy that, fine.
2: Okay, probably.

Priority 3, engine 41, medic 41, fall 2300 West 9th Street, unit 126. Priority 3, engine 41, medic 41, fall 2300 West 9th Street, unit 126, map page 1301. Priority 2, engine 1, breathing problems, 2713 L Street. 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
1: 6801.
0: Yeah, we're responding to Mr. Short, and I'm seeing on the notes here that 1626 responded, downgraded, code 1 by fire. Is this a duplicate call, or is this a repeat?
1: It was brought back. It was originally, she had fallen, fire went out, helped her up, came for the medic, you know, she called back and fell again.
0: Okay, got it, gone away.
1: And just information, my new priority is the priority 3 for Bravo priority call, so your choice if you want to go code 3.
0: Alright, got it.

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1: Certain flight is off.

0: 15th Buddy Brazil. It's just a code 3 energy. He goes 1400 with side trees.
1: This is Juno's over there.

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1: just
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0: Mayday 1530, this is going to be code 3 on a fall, 1400 West Side Street.
1: Fall, 1400 Woodside Street, Unit 116, at Hawthorne House Apartments. 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

0: It's Mike, Mike 2, good morning, 596, and we're checking out the road, we'll be ready in a couple minutes.
1: Good morning, 2 in the 596. You are ready for login.

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0: 15-1, you can't see them, it's another freelance call.
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1: Three five to six, I'm sure that we got two firefighters to respond to the red.
0: 25, I copy, two firefighters, you don't need a ride, 420.

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1: Thanks, please. You have a good night, Eve, for your help.

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1: 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We can clear.

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1604, can I get you guys to respond code 3 to this MVA, please? The 24700, I-5 southbound. Looks like it's at the Key Creek rest area.

0: just be advised that there's no fire swamps in this area due to unknown injuries.
1: Code 3, breathing problem, 11707 Northeast, 244 Street.
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3: Breathing problem, 11707 Northeast, 244th Street. Priority 2. Engine 35, breathing problem, 11707 Northeast 244th Street, map page 4227.

0: to patrol one car into the trees, south 5, just north exit 11, a small dark Toyota pickup. 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
1: I'm sorry,
0: 9 for 5 and 0, 4 for 4.

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0: 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Medic 1523, your call is going to be code 3 on a stroke, 11505 Northwest 9 out.
3: Engine 62, stroke, 11505 Northwest 9th Avenue. Priority 2, engine 62, stroke, 11505 Northwest 9th Avenue. Map page 3134.

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0: 的时候，其实你要就是也说，还是提醒了我，特别靠这个。
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0: just approximately about 16-04. We're in the area that attempting to locate.
1: 16-04 in the area to locate. 451.
2: Sorry, 16-30-30. 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
3: I talked to a semi-truck driver. 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Apparently he fell asleep and is looking for a small call. I'm not really sure what's going on. I'm going to go check

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Priority 2, engine 41, medic 41, hemorrhage or laceration, 740 Northeast Dallas Street, unit 503. Priority 2, engine 41, medic 41, hemorrhage or laceration, 740 Northeast Dallas Street, unit 503, map page 1311.

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0: Medic 1601, can I get you guys to start first report, please? 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

0: Morning, 1650 in the 520. You are ready for login. Medic 1607, do we have a group?
1: This is Medic 1607. We're both here in the 522. Good morning.
0: 7 in the morning in the 522. Medic 1602, 32 towards the grid, please.

0: I'm sure.
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0: The reservoir area. Okay.
1: Well, if it wants to do it.

0: 16-26 to copy. I'm going to have to just pick up a transfer from out of the ED of Sailing Cruiser going down to Randall's. New Species. I'm going to have to get any more notes.
1: Copy on scene.
0: 26 to 10 scene, 609.

0: Lennox 1302.
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0: 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Very close.
1: Taking 6-4, please. Set 6-4 level. Four, copy. I'm going to have you pick up an ALS vent transfer coming out of Southwest there, out of the ED-25, going back to their vent care home. Looks like they have their own vent, need sectioning.

0: Claro. 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

0: Eagles 1 car injured in an collision with 14 to South 205. A green sports car on the right shoulder facing our runway.
1: No, you said.

0: 알겠습니다. 러시아 체크. 살아계세요?
1: Possibly a 2-part left, Vasquez, Paleo, Victor Adam Zebra, Queen Union Edward Zebra, Paul Edward Lincoln, Adam Young Ocean, Patricia Patricia, Paul Adam Tom, Robert Ida Charles, Ida Adam, no middle, 1996-0105. She said her last name is Vasquez, but might be her new name, Paleo. 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
1: 567.
0: 567,
2: 68. That's a general.
0: 267, 68.
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Five, seven, six, five.

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Priority 2, Engine 4, Engine 91, Medic 42, Battalion 91, Traffic Accident, 5501 Northeast 252nd Avenue. Priority 2, Engine 4, Engine 91, Medic 42, Battalion 91, Traffic Accident, 5501 Northeast 252nd Avenue, Map Page 2315.

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4: Hemorrhage or laceration, 11302 Northeast 122nd Avenue. Priority 3, engine 11. Hemorrhage or laceration, 11302 Northeast 122nd Avenue. 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

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Company 16-2 says for private 16-8-3-4.

0: Allez, 16 sur les 20.
1: 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Shit, before I do it, I'm going to switch.

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1: morning, 9. I'm going to need you for this code 3 fall. You're going to be significantly close to 16-1, 7900 Northeast Vancouver Mall Drive, 16-1, sir, for 36 for ALS 1.
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2: 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Or excuse me, engine 8?
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Go ahead. ALB, we just cleared call Southeast 15th and 155th Avenue. Are we close to the juice of the Gilead talk call? Yes, sir. 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Sir, comment, Chennai.

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0: Sorry, yes, we have a crew expected to have one, so we will see you at the end of this call as a disaster.
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0: Can you do a 5 and 1 firefighter?

Priority 3, Engine 62, Battalion 61, traffic accident, Northwest 103rd Street and Northwest Lakeshore Avenue. Priority 3, Engine 62, Battalion 61, traffic accident, Northwest 103rd Street and Northwest Lakeshore Avenue, map page 3133.

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1: Did this wreck occur earlier or did it just happen?
0: This looks like it happened short time ago. I don't know exactly how long, maybe 10 minutes ago.

Does it mean cure is nothing? Part 205 and 500, Oregon 132, Coogan, John.

0: Six Union Hill.
1: Six Union Four.
0: Go ahead.
1: Six Union Four, we arrived. We've got county on scene. We do have a truck down in the embankment in between some trees and a fence. Here's all parties are out. We'll be investigating further.
0: Copy, arrived investigating 743.
2: 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We'll be taking Lakeshore Command, investigating Battalion 61. You can clear your discretion. Going copy, hold it clear.
0: Battalion 61 clearing, engine 62, command investigating at 744.

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2: 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Priority 3, engine 6, fall 12901 Northeast 28th Street, unit XX325. Priority 3, engine 6, fall 12901 Northeast 28th Street, unit XX325, map page 2222. Priority 3, engine 10, fall 12901 Northeast 28th Street, unit XX325. Priority 3, engine 10, fall 12901 Northeast 28th Street, unit XX325, map page 2222.
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0: Pacific 1607, code 3, breathing problem, 6425 Northeast, Fort Plain Boulevard.
1: Plain Boulevard, at Goodwill. Priority 2, engine 5, breathing problem, 6425 Northeast, Fort Plain Boulevard, at Goodwill. Map page 2219.

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0: 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If anything comes through, will you let me know?

0: 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He's just saying like he's vomiting blood now.
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0: 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I don't know. It doesn't look like there's anything strange going on. The reporting party was going to wait outside. He didn't want to deal with the unconscious person.
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4: Traffic accident, Northeast 58th Street and Northeast 72nd Avenue. Priority 3, Engine 5. Traffic accident, Northeast 58th Street and Northeast 72nd Avenue. Map page 2217.
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3: There's no medical need here, but this is entirely a law enforcement issue. 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
4: Briefing. 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
3: Code 1 is fine, thank you.
4: Briefing.

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1: We're approaching you guys. Where would you like us?
2: Six two five, if you just want to dispatch, we didn't need a lot of room. 6 Fire Engine 6, we are also going to need law enforcement, please. Staring around.

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Priority 2, Engine 8, hemorrhage or laceration, 2204 Southeast Tarleton Avenue, map page 1202.

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0: 16-09, code 3, heart problem, 5114 Northeast 94th Avenue.
1: 69.

Priority 3, engine 11, heart problems, 5114 Northeast 94th Avenue, Unit 5. Priority 3, engine 11, heart problems, 5114 Northeast 94th Avenue, Unit 5.

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Priority 5, engine 43, unknown outside fire situation, North Washougal River Road and North Shepherd Road, map page 1407.

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0: 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Priority 1, engine 41, medic 41, unconscious or fainting episode, 740 Northeast Dallas Street, map page 1311.
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Hazmat contained. 2211 Northeast 139th Street at Legacy Salmon Creek Hospital, LSC. Priority 5, Engine 63, Battalion 61. Hazmat contained. 2211 Northeast 139th Street at Legacy Salmon Creek Hospital, LSC. 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

0: Roger,
1: take an off channel for this call, and do they know what the chemical is that patients are going to be coming in with?
0: Well, I just put the phone number for the hazmat lead for Vancouver Fire in there, who's dealing with it.
2: Texas Field Infantry.
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2: Hey, do you want us responding with witness?
3: Hey, firm, we added ourselves so we can have a WC.
2: I copy them up.

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1: It's 1661 morning, 589. Good for log in. Medic 1610. Looks like we're getting a code 3 out of Salmon Creek, room 20. If I can start you that way, please.
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2: Chest pain, 7205 Northeast Highway 99. Priority 3, Squad 61. Chest pain, 7205 Northeast Highway 99. Map page 2110.

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0: 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Priority 2, engine 61, fall 2811 Northeast 139th Street, map page 3126.
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8-16-72-72, I know you're clearing southwest, but I actually need your help up at Salmon Creek, take one out. If you can drive up there, take one out of room 147 at B. It's heading down to Kaiser Sunnyside. Let me know if you need more notes.

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1: Yeah, you can put me on that call at Legacy Santa Creek. I've been responding for about 10.
0: All right, copy.
2: Engine 91. Has anyone arrived on scene? Homeowner says false alarm. We're going to be clear in service.
0: All right, copy. 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
2: G5.
0: Vancouver G5.
2: Yeah, I've been responding for a bit. I'm going up to Longview to the hazmat call. Do you know, is there a working channel

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1: Copy that. Thank you.
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Juliet, copy now, code 1 is southwest. 6, 15, 28, pose 49 alpha.

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2: The codeman knows how to work on the gate. 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
3: Okay, I show a door code of 1614, gate code 3473, try 3473. I have some others if that doesn't work.
2: That one worked. Thank you. And do you have a unit number for the car?
3: Let me double check for a unit number here.

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0: 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Have you met the Salmon Creek? Like, only the third rider was 16.10.
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0: 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Good morning.
1: 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Good morning. You're good for logging.

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Priority 2, engine 41, medic 41, 2647 Northwest Kent Street, unit 106. Map page 1303. 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

Priority 3, engine 63, hemorrhage or laceration, 2811 Northeast 139th Street. Priority 3, engine 63, hemorrhage or laceration, 2811 Northeast 139th Street, map page 3126.

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Priority 4, engine 4, unknown problem, 13507 Northeast 19th Street. Priority 4, engine 4, unknown problem, 13507 Northeast 19th Street, map page 2223.

0: Eastern, huh? So it looks like the contractor showed up, sees mom sitting at the bottom of the stairs, who asked him to call 911. We don't know her situation yet, but it looks like maybe a possible fall. Do you want me to send the ambulance also?
1: That's correct.
0: Copy.

0: Priority 2, Squad 61. Unknown problem, 2300 Northeast 68th Street at Hazeldell Park. Priority 2, Squad 61. Unknown problem, 2300 Northeast 68th Street at Hazeldell Park. Map page 2111.
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That's just

0: 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Medic 1615, is up to you, responding, thank you.
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0: Priority 2, Squad 61, unknown problem, 2300 Northeast 68th Street, at Hazeldale Park. Priority 2, Squad 61, unknown problem, 2300 Northeast 68th Street, at Hazeldale Park. Map page 2111.
1: 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Can't describe.
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2: Water for the 2333 Northeast 66th Avenue and 3150 for the 8808 Northeast

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1: Hard call on Northeast 252nd. 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
2: So that's the call taker. 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

0: 1604, Freeler, 2501 Northeast 138. Disregard, Dominic 1611-11. You're actually much closer to this. Freeler, 2901 Northeast 138. 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
2: 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Response channel, Ops 53, map page 2212.

Squad 6, hemorrhage or laceration, 2501 Northeast 138th Avenue, Unit L, 94, at Evergreen Village. Priority 3, Squad 6, hemorrhage or laceration, 2501 Northeast 138th Avenue, Unit L, 94, at Evergreen Village. Map page 2223.

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Priority 5, engine 11, burning complaint, Northeast 59th Street and Northeast 147th Avenue. Priority 5, engine 11, burning complaint, Northeast 59th Street and Northeast 147th Avenue. Map page 2211.

Priority 2, engine 63, overdose, 1300 Northwest 139th Street at Skyview High School. Priority 2, engine 63, overdose, 1300 Northwest 139th Street at Skyview High School, map page 3121.

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1: And I was asking if Legacy is still red.
2: 10-16-10, negative. Looks like the creek is green again for ambulances.
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1: 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Priority three, engine one, assault, 1817 St. John's Boulevard, Unit A9, at Oak Knoll Apartments. 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
0: Yeah, I just came across a wreck at 139th Street, I-5 overpass. Can you dispatch me an engine and some CCSO?
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1: Sounds like this was a hit and run, 4x4 black Dodge Ram heading westbound on 139th with a roof rack. First letter of the license plate that C is in Charlie.
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0: Priority 3, Engine 63, Engine 25, Battalion 61. Traffic accident, 1600 Northeast 139th Street, at Northeast 139th Street at I-5 overpass. Priority 3, Engine 63, Engine 25, Battalion 61. Traffic accident, 1600 Northeast 139th Street, at Northeast 139th Street at I-5 overpass. Map page 3126.
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0: Then Goose are units recording the event in Cowlitz. I'll let them put themselves back in service when they get closer to town, but you can have Ops 5-1 back.
1: Aye, copy. And Ops 5-1 is clear. Ops 5-1 is clear.

2, engine 7, unknown problem, 10515 Northeast 45th Avenue. Priority 2, engine 7, unknown problem, 10515 Northeast 45th Avenue, map page 3136.

at 1602, so you can remain at 38. Like 1606, I have your 1089 complete. I'll keep you there at 58. Like 1604, post 36. Like 1601, post 34.

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1: Yeah, I'm having trouble with my MVP and my rig radio. Can you try sending that to my MVP again?
0: Affirmative.
1: Yeah, fire job, can you also show us the route?
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0: 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It's an abandoned call. Premise history has a lot of medicals. Last one in the queue was heart problems.
1: Boulevard and North Parkway Avenue. Priority 3, Tower 35, Battalion 31. Traffic accident. Northeast on Storrs Boulevard and North Parkway Avenue. Map page 4235.
2: Yeah, that's correct. They called in open line only, nothing said, and then a disconnect. 56-year-old female, in-premise history. Looks like history of heart problems. Her name is Nina, and I will go ahead and give her a call back, see if she answers.
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1: 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Two car FDA on Onsdorf. Engine 35 is blocking west of Reeves Onsdorf. Command investigation.
0: And I copy your arrival. Two cars on Onsdorf blocking westbound lanes investigating 1145. Engine 2, medic 1612, code 4 to enter. 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
1: Priority 4, truck 21, assault, 3215 South Hillhurst Road, at View Ridge Middle School. Priority 4, truck 21, assault, 3215 South Hillhurst Road, at View Ridge Middle School. Map page 4132.
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1: 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Priority 5, Engine 2, Public Assist, 3333 Northeast 66th Avenue, Unit 410. 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
1: 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Medic 1614, could be clear. Medic 1608, coast clean, chest pain. 8105, northeast, 13 avenue.
2: Priority 1, squad 61, chest pain. 8105, northeast, 13th avenue. Unit B. Priority 1, squad 61, chest pain. 8105, northeast, 13th avenue. Unit B. Map page 2102.

105 Northeast 13th Avenue, Unit B. Priority 1, Squad 61. Chest pain, 8105 Northeast 13th Avenue, Unit B. Map page 2102.

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3: 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Male sitting on edge of the overpass. 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
1: Priority 3, engine 61, unconscious or fainting episode, 8215 Northeast 29th Avenue. Priority 3, engine 61, unconscious or fainting episode, 8215 Northeast 29th Avenue, map page 2101. Priority 3, engine 4, 7812 Northeast 163rd Avenue. Priority 3, engine 4, 7812 Northeast 163rd Avenue, map page 2201. Refer to MDC for incident type.
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0: 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Priority 3, engine 6, 6 person, 7908 Northeast 12th Street, Unit 84, map page 2229.
1: 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Flight 1602, pre-alert, 1154 Glenwood Street, Woodland.

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0: 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This call went to Medic 21. You disregard. And I'll be close. 36, please.
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0: 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Priority 7, engine 9, stroke, 3704 Southeast 165th Avenue, map page 1201.
3: Hey, 1671, copy. 71, we have one from another southwest, room 6131. Looks like going back to residence on 26th Street. 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
4: 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We're going to upgrade it to a priority 2. 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

morning to you, Grant, AOL Fleet Return. Picking up at 7029 Northeast Fairway Avenue and transporting over to 505 Northeast 87th Avenue. This is a 26-year-old male going for two back-to-back appointments. He will need oxygen and suctioning for a trach. He is not vented. This was originally a 1300 pickup, so we are just a little bit behind, but we should be good.

0: 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The only diversions are the veterans.
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1: 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I copy in the 511. Give me just a moment. I have a conflict. It looks like it was 1628 vehicle.

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0: 16-17-17, you're good to go for login in the 511.
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3: 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So it looks like this is a good opportunity for you.

0: 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I have a covered opportunity for you at 5-8.
1: Copy. We will have both to 5-8. Thank you. We'll let you know your report.
0: Copy that. Thanks. Sounds like a plan.

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1: Good morning, 1629. 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
2: 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Priority 2, Engine 35, Assault 1511 Southwest 13th Avenue, Unit H-38, map page 3203.
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0: Good. 8-9-8,
2: 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Engine 43, engine 41, battalion 41, commercial fire alarm, 1201 39th Street. At Washougal High School. 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
2: 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Hemorrhage or laceration, 1493 North Shepherd Road, map page 1407.

0: 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Medic 1615, have you take 4-0, please.
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1: 16-06, responding.
0: Copy that. 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
0: 1350.
1: Yes, 43, exactly.
2: 43.
3: Engine 42 is responding to Shepard. Are you able to head that way?
1: Yeah, we'll take that.
4: All right, can you put Mike 43 on the call on Mark Shepard, please?
0: Pretty in place with Medic 41?
4: Yes, please.
3: Medic 43 from Medic 41, we're just down the road and about to arrive. We can take a call.
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0: 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I'm glad you're safe. What you guys is clearing with the refusal, please? Medic 1601, this is the refusal. 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
0: 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Pre-alert for 5.
3: Thank you.
0: Medic 1617 is at scene. Medic 1605, your pre-alert is on the southbound side of 117th Avenue.
3: I'm not sure.

0: Priority 3, engine 11. Unknown problem. Northeast 117th Avenue and Northeast 87th Street. Priority 3, engine 11. Unknown problem. Northeast 117th Avenue and Northeast 87th Street. Map page 2203.
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They did not bring their home bed. 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I have no information about ventilator settings. I'm going to have you check with the floor person. Let me know if there's anything additional needed. PTS, please. Room 337.

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1: 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16, 16, 16, 16, 16, 16, 16, 16, 16, 16, 16, 16, 16, 16, 16, 16, 16, 16, 16, 16, 16, 16, 16, 16, 16, 16, 16, 16, 16, 16, 16, 16, 16, 16, 16, 16, 16, 16, 16, 16, 16, 16, 16, 16, 16, 16, 16, 16, 16, 16, 16, 16, 16, 16, 16, 16, 16, 16, 16, 16, 16, 16, 16, 16, 16, 16, 16, 16, 16, 16, 16, 16, 16, 16, 16, 16, 16, 16,

0: 6 and 7 for...
1: 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I see you've arrived at the Coast Reaper stroke. Supervisor on scene. Take 5-5 as your closest post there, and then take out for a lunch. 16-11, 90-16-07 for cover at 5-5.

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0: 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16, 16, 16, 16, 16, 16, 16, 16, 16, 16, 16, 16, 16, 16, 16, 16, 16, 16, 16, 16, 16, 16, 16, 16, 16, 16, 16, 16, 16, 16, 16, 16, 16, 16, 16, 16, 16, 16, 16, 16, 16, 16, 16, 16, 16, 16, 16, 16, 16, 16, 16, 16, 16, 16, 16, 16, 16, 16, 16, 16, 16, 16, 16, 16, 16, 16, 16, 16, 16, 16, 16, 16, 16, 16, 16, 16, 16, 16

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Priority 2, engine 63, test pane, 1300 Northwest 139th Street at Skyview High School, map page 3121.

0: just catch medic 1614. We're about to go back on the return. What do you mind dropping the second page on?
1: Medic 1614 AFIRM, I'm looking at that right now, and here it comes. Asking for the return, just let me know when you roll again.
0: 14 copy.

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Anyone status check?

1610, Lancaster Fleet, I'm going to head you up to 36, 1610. Thank you, Jeremy. Let me know when you're in striking distance for an 8-minute response at 36, and I'll put 12 out for lunch.

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0: Look at the time. Coming right now, 1626 for 5-0.
1: 26, copy 5-0. Thank you so much. Have a great night.
0: 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Good night.

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2: 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Priority 2, engine 10, allergies, 1100 Northeast 192nd Avenue at Vancouver Humane Society. Map page 2330.
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Priority 3, Engine 2, 6 person, 2200 Norris Road, Unit 212, map page 2124.

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0: 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Flight 1609, clearing southwest.

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0: Medic 16-06, I mean, thank you for the alert. I'll show you cool one, Southwest. 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

0: deaths. 1571 on a sick person with an infection at Van Vista, 410 West 13th Street, apartment 908 for 1671.
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0: 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Priority 4, engine 63, unconscious or fainting episode, 2621 Northeast 134th Street, Suite 300, map page 3126.
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0: 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Priority 5, engine 62, 6 person, 4806 Northwest 139th Loop, map page 3120.
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0: 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Please signify.
1: Can you leave me on the phone with the woman?
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Vancouver Tools Custom Towing on a disabled blue Volvo. Westbound 14, just east of 205 on the right shoulder. ETA 25 minutes, requesting traffic controls available.

16-11, pre-alert, 7 Creek Post, EQ, 2811 Northeast 139th Street, pre-alert for 11.

Priority 2, truck 63, breathing problem, 2811 Northeast 139th Street, Unit 215B. Priority 2, truck 63, breathing problem, 2811 Northeast 139th Street, Unit 215B, map page 3126.

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Priority 2, engine 11, fall, 2596 Northeast 157th Avenue. Priority 2, engine 11, fall, 2596 Northeast 157th Avenue. Map page 2224. Truck 1, heart problem, 515 Washington Street, Unit 5A, at Smith Tower Apartment. Priority 2, truck 1, heart problem, 515 Washington Street, Unit 5A, at Smith Tower Apartment. Map page 2127. Two, engine 10, fall, 2596 Northeast 157th Avenue. Priority 2, engine 10, fall, 2596 Northeast 157th Avenue. Map page 2224.

1615, I'm going to turn you back for Southwest. 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

0: 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Did you show up as transporting to 5197 Northwest River Road?
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0: 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Truck 63. Squad 5. 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Truck 5. Truck 63. Squad 5. Battalion 1. 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

Priority 3, engine 11. Traffic accident, Northeast Ward Road and Northeast 88th Street. Priority 3, engine 11. Traffic accident, Northeast Ward Road and Northeast 88th Street. Map page 2201.

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1: 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We are back at Southwest.
2: Copy, thank you. I'll have you take one. We're a little behind on out of Southwest there. It's off the floor, room 20582. Go ahead and pass it in. Looks like a 75-year-old female just needing a stretcher.

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Priority 5, Engine 62, Investigation Assist, 2305 Northwest 128th Street, Mass Cave 3128.

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1: Engine 41, medic 41, fall, 1600 block southeast 6th Avenue. Priority 3, engine 41, medic 41, fall, 1600 block southeast 6th Avenue. Map page 1312.

0: P19-19. Good morning, Cruise 1 and 2 are in. We're checking out the 518, and we'll be ready here shortly.
1: P19-19, good morning, checking out the 518. 16-27-27, it looks like I'm getting a trailer in background that's probably going to go close through your cover. Car's not close, so you're probably going to end up getting that. 16-13-13, did you copy your post change to 4-5?
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1: 07, can I get a status check, please?
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Priority 5, engine 42, medic 42, traffic accident 3509 Northeast Franklin Loop, map page 1302.

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1: 41.
0: Go in place and 42 for that traffic accident on Northeast Franklin Loop.
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0: 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Two calls for dispatch. Medic 1604, need you code 3 on a breathing problem in Battleground. We just lost our cover there. Cherrystone 218, Northeast 3rd Avenue for Medic 1604. Medic 1613, you just came out as code 3 on a breathing problem off Cascadia Village, 9600 Northeast 73rd Street.
1: Five, breathing problems, 9600 Northeast 73rd Street, Unit 70, at Cascadia Village. Priority 2, engine 5, breathing problems, 9600 Northeast 73rd Street, Unit 70, at Cascadia Village. Map page 2209.

Priority 2, engine 33, breathing problems. 218 Northeast 3rd Avenue, Unit 17, at Jerry's Zone. Priority 2, engine 33, breathing problems. 218 Northeast 3rd Avenue, Unit 17, at Jerry's Zone. Map page 4235.

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2: R33 copies, we will be clear, thanks. 1531 AMR with engine 2 17 17 17 17 17 17 17 17 17 17 17 17 17 17 17 17 17 17 17 17 17 17 17 17 17 17 17 17 17 17 17 17 17 17 17 17 17 17 17 17 17 17 17 17 17 17 17 17 17 17 17 17 17 17 17 17 17 17 17 17 17 17 17 17 17 17 17 17 17 17 17 17 17 17 17 17 17 17 17 17 17 17 17 17 17 17 17 17 17 17 17 17 17 17 17 17 17 17 17 17 17 17 17 17 17 17 17 17 17 17 17 17 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
0: Northeast 18th Street.
1: Thank you.
0: Yeah, we have 16, 17 responding, and everybody show themselves and around on the MDC.

0: Go ahead, for Squad 1.
1: Squad 1 and medic unit. Looks like a patient walked out the door. They think he's going to get on the bus. And Parker was told we can't chase him down. Police are not available.
2: Alpha.
3: Mr. Rafferty did leave the location. 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
1: so leave destination. 1673 is at destination Medi 1619-19, pre-alert 7808, Northeast 94th Avenue, 1611, I'm getting another call in the Brush Prairie area. Let me see if you're my closest. For 1611, you're going to be my closest for this echo response. I'm going to have you call with Medic 1604. Medic 1604, you're actually going to be the closest on the echo. I'm going to have 1611 take over your response in background. Medic 1604 diverting for the echo.
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0: 19-1-9, thank you, code 3 on allergic reaction at the light, 5808 Northeast 34th Avenue, for runway
1: 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Quad 34, cardiac or respiratory arrest. 18420 Northeast 144th Street. Priority 1, Squad 34, cardiac or respiratory arrest. 18420 Northeast 144th Street. Map page 3319.
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1: This is going to be a confirmed DOA. You can cancel the other medical and continue CCSO. 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
0: 1231, I copy. 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
1: Machine 09 is a destination.
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1: Copy that. 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
1: 1629, can you read me okay? 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
2: 1629.
1: Okay, 1614-14, I'm seeing an opportunity to get you out soon. 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

0: 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Vancouver 473 status. 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

0: 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It'll be covering air facility at Columbia Asthma and Allergy. 4317, Northeast Thurston Way.
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1: Medic 1520 affirm 3600 O as in Oscar Street, 3600 O Street.
0: I just want to say that the cat is not on right now.
2: Medic 1611, can I get the status of the county? Is Salmon Creek still on the vert?
1: You're not alone. There are several units with cat assistance personnel responding.
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1: 15-259, copy, cancel that scene.
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0: 1673, I got be clear, nothing pending for you now. I'd like to get you a lunch at 36.
1: 73, we'll let you know when we get there.
0: Okay, that sounds good.
2: 1614, we're part.
0: 1614, thank you, I got you covered. 14 out for lunch.
3: 17 Alpha.
0: Medic 1617 is at scene. Medic 1619-19, thanks for standing by. Please post 36.
3: Sixteen twelve,
0: just clearing you from Salmon Creek and A-Firm. I have another call for you. This will be a third floor Salmon Creek going to Vancouver Specialty. Ready 20 minutes ago, 71-year-old female, seemed for sepsis. Contact precautions for C. diff, please. Has a trach, needs suction, 20 liters per minute, average size, PCS, room 327.
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0: 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Medic 161616, need you code 3 unconscious at the Shell Station. 1910, West 4th Plain Boulevard for Medic 1616.
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Medic 1609 is responding. 1661, please put yourself in route.

Priority 2, engine 8. Unknown problem. Northeast 9th Street and Northeast 112th Avenue. Priority 2, engine 8. Unknown problem. Northeast 9th Street and Northeast 112th Avenue. Map page 2227.

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1: 16-9-1-2.
2: 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This is status of the county hospital. Southwest is on divert. Salmon Creek is totally green.

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0: Monday 1609, I got three back in service, no patient. 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I'm looking for levels to get your lunch completed. 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
1: 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Was that 534?

Medic 1614, lunch is complete at 5:08. I'm gonna turn you around and put the 1609 out for a few more minutes of lunch. 1614 covering 5:08.

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Priority 5, truck 21, traumatic injury, 124 South 3rd Avenue, map page 4024. Southwest is on the vert, Salmon Creek, total green.

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0: 3-16-7-1. We're going to be delayed due to heavy traffic on 25 northbound.
1: 1671, I hope you delayed in heavy traffic.
2: We're going to be delayed just a few minutes hitting pretty heavy traffic on both sides on south.
3: Medic 43, sick person, 3501 A Street, Unit 5. Priority 6, Medic 43, sick person, 3501 A Street, Unit 5, map page 1416.
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0: 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Priority 5, engine 3. Fire public assist for EMS. 4710 Flamondon Street, Unit 79. At Fort Vancouver Terrace Apartments. 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